0: 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I love to dance. You could dance. Monday morning talking about me while I'm making money.
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Masego coming through with Recommend right here on the Morning Rush on the Beat 99.9 FM, the Heartbeat of Lagos. My name is Eve, and before that, you had Kiss Sharing and Omale with Bloomin' Garten. We got again Files, Oiza, and Mayu, and First Class with Najee, Camille with Yolo, Loshi, Soul Taker, The Global, and Last Meet with Darkesta. Victoria and Olamide come through with Skiddo, Gina Iko with Sealing the Freestyle, DJ Goja, Jason Derulo Melody with Michiko, Lona with Masculine Love. Also, you had Fireboy DML, Jazz World, and Tukutela with Imali. My name is Eve, and let's take a look at what the roads are saying this morning. If you're coming from Aja heading towards Lekki this morning, you're good to go. Not so much traffic, maybe just encounter a few, maybe I'll just probably be like traffic light stops or something, but you're good to go. And if you're going to Victoria Island via the Lagos Calabar Coastal Road, not so much traffic on the coastal road, but approaching Amado Bello Way and I took over Ademola, you will encounter a little bit of traffic. A little bit of traffic on Uzumbam, by the way. Just a little bit after the talking gate, just before Bishop Aboyade Cole Street. And also, a little bit of traffic approaching Lekki Phase 1, just about to enter Admiralty Way as well. And if you're within Lekki, Lekki Ikoyi Link Bridge right now, that's if you're heading towards Ikoyi via the Lekki Ikoyi Link Bridge, you will encounter some traffic just on the bridge. Traffic on Alexander Avenue approaching the round of Lekki Ikoyi Link roundabouts, and as well as going heading towards Body Long Road. Also, traffic on Aki Adeshola just before, as you're about to approach Adeola Odeko, and a little bit after Adeola Odeko, just before Saka Tinubu Street as well. Alright, exiting Awolowo Road, you will encounter a little bit of traffic just before hitting the Falomore roundabout. Some traffic on Alfred Rwani, traffic on Osborne Road right now. Not much traffic on Third Milan Bridge, but just as you're about to descend the bridge, you will encounter some traffic. Eco Bridge is actually looking good right now. CMS Marina looking good as well. No traffic at all. If you're on the mainland, Ojota heading towards Yaba this morning is good to go all the way from Ojota heading all the way down. You're good to go right now. As well, the Lagos Ibadan Express was looking good right now compared to 2 days ago, and yesterday wasn't funny at all. Bega bus stop looking okay. If you're around GRA Ikeja and its environs, especially heading towards the airport this morning, you are good to go as well. Ojudu looking good, Ogba as well. So, yeah. So, not so major traffic today, I'm guessing, and I hope it's stay that way. It's the Morning Rush on the Beat 99.9 FM, the Heartbeat of Lagos. Got some interesting gist for you, but that'll be on the other side of 8 o'clock. Don't go anywhere. Here is Yeet, and he calls this one On Nothing.

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And that was Teddy Swims coming through with Breakup in Reverse right here on the Morning Rush on the Beat 99.9 FM, the heartbeat of Lagos. Before that, Nandy Mboso and Estus Keezy with Malaika, Joshua Baraka, Yo-Yo, DK Reagan, and Ohepi Sage with Ricala, Chief Priest, and Spikey with Best, Kweku, Smoke with Bombele, Davi, Bella Shmurda, with Samori, the remix, K-Trap, and Oxlade with Pressure. My name is Eve. It's 24 minutes past the hour of 9 on a beautiful Thursday morning. Take a look at what's happening in the news. Now, it looks like, yeah, people are falling prey to Ponzi schemes, and you know, everybody has been talking about it, but here's something you're not understanding. Even great guys, like great celebrities, are actually falling for it. Now, Travis Kelce, an NFL player, well, also fell for a Ponzi scheme. So he built an NFL and stole millions to buy Gucci private jets and all that. The man's name is apparently Travis Kelce was also, you know, caught up in the whole multi-million dollar scam. He was actually sacked in. So in the sense that he knows a thing or two about taking hits, but this time he got walloped off the field too in a massive Ponzi scheme. So he was named in a federal court Tuesday as one of the people who were born by a guy called Siddharth Jawar, who was sentenced to 11 years in prison for fraud. Prosecutors say sucked in more than $35 million from investors. Now, he pleaded guilty to three counts of wire. That's Jawar. Guilty three counts of wire fraud and was ordered to pay more than $31 million in restitution. Now, according to the feds, Jawar ran a Swift Arc Capital LLC and funneled nearly all of his clients' money into one investment. That's Philip Morris, Pakistan. Now, when that bet went south, prosecutors say Jawar lied to investors about how their money was performing while using new investor cash to pay earlier clients. The feds also say he lived large on money, splurging on private jets, luxury hotels, restaurants, shopping, and pricey apartments. Now, Travis Kelce's exact losses were not disclosed, and prosecutors said prosecutors made clear that he was a victim, not accused of any wrongdoing. So it's not like he was doing business with this guy. He just invested in the wrong thing and got scammed as well. So he was named, his name had previously been linked to a venture fund through authorities that did not spell out exactly how his investment was tied to Jawaha's scheme. So it was also reported that previously that Kelce had plenty going on away from football, including, you know, marrying Taylor and dropping Swift on a millions on a lakefront Ohio mansion. So meanwhile, looks like Jawar the scammer is going to be behind bars for a very, very long time. So as he was just convicted, apparently Travis Kelce and other investors who were, you know, scammed off in a massive years-long scheme, and the guy was spending buying Gucci, Neiman Marcus and other luxury stores before he was arrested. He was also arrested for misappropriating millions from investors raised for his so-called company, and instead he was using it to fund his lavish lifestyle. So apparently looks like everybody's eye is clear, and you know, things are going back to normal, and the guy has to refund more than $31 million back as restitution from all the money from people he stole all these large amounts from in the name of, in quote, investment. So good luck to him. Speaking of Claire, we're going back to the music. Here's this song from his project called Banger Boy, and this one's from CK. It's called Eclair.

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grandma coming through with Oh No right here on the Morning Rush on the Beat 99.9 FM, the heartbeat of Lagos. My name is Eve. What's good? What's happening? It's 18 minutes past 10. Of course, we'll be riding up in a few, but let's take a look about back in the day, what happened in history on this day some years ago, starting with last year. In 2025, in Nigeria, President Bola Ahmed Tinubu ended the six-month state of emergency in Rivers State, reinstating Governor Simalayi Fubara, his deputy, and the state assembly. In 2024 in the U.S., U.S. judge jailed American singer Sean Diddy Combs while awaiting trial in his sex trafficking case after pleading not guilty. In 2023 in Nigeria, Taiwo, wife of ex-president Olusegun Obasanjo, asked for forgiveness from Obas over his action, who as guest of Oyo governor chastised some monarchs for not standing up to accord him respect as ex-president. In 2021 in Nigeria, ex-minister of aviation Femi Fanikade dumped People's Democratic Party, PDP, for the All Progressives Congress, APC, and met with President Muhammadu Buhari at a presidential villa. He said he was led by the spirit of God and he joined APC to help unite Nigeria. In 2019, Nigeria, after so much furor, the co-founder of Budget Show, Onigbinde, resigned his appointment as technical advisor in the Ministry of Budget and National Planning. In 2018, in Russia, a Russian reconnaissance aircraft carrying 15 people on board was brought down by a Syrian surface-to-air missile over the Mediterranean Sea. In 2015 in Nigeria, the Code of Conduct Bureau docked Senate President Bukola Saraki on a 13-count charge bordering on corruption and false declaration of assets at the Code of Conduct Tribunal. Back in the U.S. in 2011, Occupy Wall Street movement began in Zuccotti Park, New York City. The movement against economic inequality, corporate greed, and influence of money in politics lasted for 59 days, from September 17th to November 15th in 2011. The protest gave rise to the wider Occupy movement in the U.S. and other Western nations. In 2006, in Hungary, an audio tape of a private speech by Hungarian Prime Minister Frank Gusakani was leaked to the public, in which he confessed that his Hungarian Socialist Party lied to win the 2006 election, sparking widespread protests across the country. In 1983 in the U.S., Vanessa Williams became first Black Miss America. In 1787 in the U.S., the United States Constitution was signed at Independence Hall in Philadelphia, bringing the Constitutional Convention to an end. Those are the things that went down in history today on this very day back some years ago. We're going back to the music. Here's Timaya and Duncan Mighty with Control. It's the Morning Rush on the Beat 99.9 FM. 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

2026, 17 in style. 17 years of music, 17 years of culture, 17 years of setting the pace. On Saturday, September 26th from 2 p.m., we take over Clubhouse, Landmark Towers, or Nero Lagos for an afternoon of exquisite music, beautiful people, premium drinks, great food, and effortless Lagos energy. 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
1: Hi, my name is Bright, a.k.a. 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Zeguruburu, and you're listening to the Beat FM. Keep it locked down. I know you love my voice. I know you don't want me to stop talking, but I have to stop. Nah, I'm in.

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That's the new one from Young John, and this one is called Hold Somebody. For you people that don't know how, that don't have anybody to hold. Oh, well, yeah, sorry. Oh, it is 1:25 right here on the Midday Show with Abby on the Beat, 99.9 FM, the heartbeat of Lagos, and it is still Hot Topics right here on the Midday Show. All right, let's talk about Madonna real quick. Okay, so Madonna is heading back to the MTV VMA stage. She's set to open the 2026 VMAs on September 22nd, sorry, 27th. Her first performance at the show in 23 whole years, right? And I absolutely love this because one thing we know Madonna for is her energy, her dance. And this woman does not age. Like, no matter how old she is, that energy is still there. And her body, have you seen her body? I beg, if I look like that at her age, I'll be so happy, I beg. So Madonna is saying, let me remind these children who I am. And that's an absolutely period. Okay, so I'm actually looking forward to her performance and her just reminding, it just, you know, it will feel really nice just seeing her on the stage and doing what she's absolutely known for. And yeah, that's Hot Topics done. I'll be right here and you're hanging out with me on the Midday Show on the Beat, 99.9 FM. And listen, if you have something you want to get off your chest, this next one is for you, because coming up, we've got in the DMs. So go ahead and start sending those messages in on our WhatsApp number at 08-1265-0209. And I'll be here again. Like I said, let's give you advice. We know you need it. But this one is Future right here, and the song is called California Girls.

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All right, that was Blue Light, and that one is called Want It All. All right, you're hanging out with Abby right here on the Midday Show on the Beat 99.9 FM, the heartbeat of Lagos. It's 2:31 p.m. on this beautiful and very, very hot Thursday afternoon. I know one thing about humans, right? If it's raining, we'll complain. If it's hot, it's too hot. What exactly do we want? That's why I've always said I'm a spring girl. Like, it's not too cold and it's not too warm. Rains here and there, but yeah, absolutely a spring girl. But anyways, it's 32 minutes past 2 and it's time for In the DMs right here on the Midday Show. This is the fun part where your life drama is my entertainment. Well, it is what it is. I'll give you advice if you like, take it. Anyways, let's get right into it. All right, so this is where you send me your real life situation, and basically, you know, hey, I help you if you take my advice, sure. And today's situation is this. This person goes, Abby, I've been talking to someone for almost 6 months. We talk every day. We've gone on dates. We're basically acting like a couple, right? But we've never actually had the conversation about what we are. Anytime I bring it up, he says, why do we need to label it? Something. I can always almost hear it in this man's voice, even though I don't know who this man is. At this point, I'm getting attached. Should I keep going with the flow or just ask for clarity? See, let me give you my own 2 cents. Never go with the flow, because whatever you allow is what a man would give you. I'm not an expert though, even myself. I have my own, you know. But at the end of the day, one thing I've noticed about men is that a man knows what he wants almost from the jump, right? Because I have a lot of male friends, right? And if I don't, like, the older I've gotten, the lesser my patience has become. And it's actually supposed to be the opposite. Like, the older you get, you're supposed to have more patience. But with men, the older I got, the lesser my patience has become. And one thing, yeah, never agree to go with the flow. Because what are you? I don't understand. What do you look like? You are the price. So if he cannot decide, 6 months of talking, me, anything more than 1 month of talking, if you don't know if you want me to be your girlfriend or not, I keep it moving. So that's that for me. But let me know what you think, Lagos. Let's give this person advice. Go ahead and send your responses to our WhatsApp number at 081-0265-0209. And we will come back and talk more about it right here on in the DMs. In the meantime, this next song is by Jake, and this one is called Hurt.

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1: All right, that one is It's Over, Fela Bella Schmurder, and of course, Zlatan. You know, this song is actually a very beautiful song. I know I say this all the time. Every time this song comes up, I'm like, this song is a very beautiful song, but it is. Of course, it's by Fela, now what do you expect? But then again, I stand on the fact that I think that Zlatan's part should have been a whole new song on its own. Anyways, I'll be right here on the Midday Show on the Beat 99.9 FM, the heartbeat of Lagos. And guess what? It is still in the DMs right here on the Midday Show. It goes down in the DM. And today we were earlier talking about this girl. She's been with this talking stage for 6 months and they are yet to define the relationship, and she would like to know if it's too early to say something or it's not. But you know what, I said my own two piece. Now listeners have responded. This person goes, 6 months is too long to be confused. I would ask him exactly what he wants. If he says he does not believe in label, then she has her answer, and that's fact. So you will ask. See, I've seen a situation before where this man and this lady, they were together for over 2 years, right? And all of a sudden, he was getting married, and then she was like, wow, so what have we been doing for the last 2 years? You cheated, da, da, da. And he was like, I never asked you to be my girlfriend. And that's facts. That's why you need to make sure you ask questions. You know, you have to know what you're doing. Anyways, this person said, the problem is that she's already emotionally attached. She can't genuinely go with the flow anymore because she already wants something serious. I mean, 6 months is too much, to be honest, to just be going with the flow if you know that what you want is a relationship. This person goes, I wouldn't ask him again. I'd watch what he does. If he wants a relationship, his actions should make it clear. At 6 months, I'm tired of watching what you're doing. You should already know what you want or not. And finally, I'm going to read one more. This person goes, If someone keeps telling you they don't want a label, believe them. Don't stay hoping you change their mind. 6 months is enough information. Bam. Right there. Bam, bam, bam. Because honestly, 6 months, you know, I saw a video yesterday where this man goes, you know, on popular opinion, this, what he said ghosting is enough communication. You know, sometimes you don't have to spell it out too. Believe what people do to you. People are doing everything you're doing with your full chest. So you to respond with your full chest. I hope, you know, you're able to, you know, get one or two advice from, you know, this conversation. And hopefully you're able to make a decision. Just, I mean, for me, 6 months is a little too long for talking stage. And I hope you can make a decision and know that, hey, I am too good for this, you know, nonsense. If you want me, you have to get me the right way. But yeah, moving on. That's it on In the DMs right here on the Midday Show on the Beat 99.9 FM. We're getting back to the music. This next one is by Future. This one is called California Girls.

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And it's time for the playlist. But before we get into that, I have a quick question, right? Is there anybody else or is it just me? Let me know if I have a problem or not. Once you see like a pimple on your face or somebody's face, not just anybody's, just somebody close to you, you just have the urge to pop it. I'm trying to know if I'm the only person that has this problem or not. It's like I always say I have this pimple popping syndrome. I have to pop it. It's like my head, my eye, everything, my mind is not going to get off it until I pop that thing. And that's why I be having like, you know, like sometimes I be having this little scar on my face because normally I don't even have pimple, but then when I see, I just cannot get over the fact that this thing is on my face. Jesus. I hope I'm not the only person with this problem. But anyways, yes, it's 19 minutes past 3 right here on the Midday Show. It's time for the playlist. And you know, you already know what, you know, what that means around here. You know, each Thursday we have a different, you know, title of what that playlist is going to be. But today is, this playlist is Take It Easy playlist today. You know, as you know how we do every Thursday, we pick a mood and find the songs that just belong in that exact mood. And today's mood, I'm just not rushing anything. You get, you know that energy where you're just done for the week, but Friday is practically just waving at you and just want good music, good vibe, and absolutely no unnecessary pressure. That's where we are today, right? So this is the playlist for when you're just driving home slowly, you're chilling, sitting in traffic, no wahala. But just, you know, you have days when you're just refusing to let Lagos ruin your mood, right? So yeah, so if that's the mode where you're in today, no stress, no proving a point, you're just taking it easy. So let's enjoy this one together. And if you have, you know, one that you would like us to play, go ahead and send it. Whatever you are, you know, you feel like putting us on, send it to me on our WhatsApp number at 081-0265-0209. I'm going to be taking your request as well during this segment. So it's officially time for Take It Easy. And let's start with one of my favorite people ever. This one is Shodae and the song is called Move.

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2: 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We're doing brunch a little differently.
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2: 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On Saturday, September 26th, from 2 p.m., we take over Clubhouse, Landmark Towers, or Niro Lagos for an afternoon of exquisite music, beautiful people.

0: Instagram, Clubhouse, Landmark Towers, or Nehru. 17 never looked this good. 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
2: 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We no go grillo. Because for this football season, nothing must stop our win.

0: 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That feeling, that's BetKing.
1: I have met a lot of people in Lagos. People chasing dreams. People trying to build a life. I have realized that every life has a moment that changes everything. Take Bukola, for example. She had just completed a free tech training under the Digital Leap program at the Yaba Public Library Hub. What started as an opportunity became a future she never imagined.
2: Look at me now. I'm a Kordu tech sales. It was the possibility of becoming something else, and thanks to Lagos State for making that possible.
1: Then I met Tunde. Traffic was always his problem. But one day, he stopped complaining.
3: Since the Lagos Rail Mass Transit launched the Blue Line and the Red Line, movement has been easy for me.
1: Lizzie's story was different. After years of waiting to become a mother, she feared the cost of pregnancy would be too much. But hope found her when she needed it most.
4: 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Omoniwura. 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